tell me about it, brother. This is the way it's gonna be. We're gonna kick it, kick it, kick it, kick it, kick it. We're gonna smash it, and we're gonna break it down.

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1: Rádio Bčko. Od lidí pro lidi. S náma teprve žiješ. www.radiob.cz. It's like a jungle sometimes. 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
2: Play long enough that the chance takes, the house takes you. 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

money like it's paper. 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And then you wait for the next Kuwait, karma.

Rádio Bčko. Od lidí pro lidi. S náma teprve žiješ. www.radiob.cz. It's like a jungle sometimes. It makes me wonder how I keep from going under.

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Rádio Bčko. Od lidí pro lidi. S náma teprve žiješ. www.radiob.cz. 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

0: 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To je DapFX a Woodnote a jejich flow.
1: Start with that flow.

It is a one-of-a-kind car, Mr. Long. It is the fastest, safest, strongest car in the world. It is also completely fuel-efficient and is operated entirely by microprocessors, which make it virtually impossible for it to be involved in any kind of mishap or collision.

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1: Kid.
0: Yes, Michael.
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S náma teprve žiješ. www.radiob.cz It's like a jungle sometimes. 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